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0: saying. It's, you know, I think the concert has let out, and I think all the traffic has begun.
1: Yes, it has.
0: And all the picture taking has begun for you the $1,000 photo.
1: Yeah.
0: And parking lot pimping has begun as well.
1: Yes.

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0: September 28th, 1976. 50 years ago, Howard Stevie changed music forever. He dropped Songs in the Key of Life, the most loved album ever made. Isn't she lovely? And today, we're celebrating with you, starting at 10 a.m. Monday. 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
2: 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Lawrence Tanner, LT, the famous Lakers PA announcer, is with us. LT, thanks for joining us today, brother.
3: Very difficult day for the Laker organization, for the city of Los Angeles, for the United States of America, and the planet. Just a very difficult day. We don't have enough time to tell you my favorite moment. I called every game of his career here in Los Angeles for 20 seasons, and I probably said his name more than anybody alive when you think about it. His last game as a professional, when he scored 60 points, was unbelievable.
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3: Going to be tough for this organization that I work for. I'm very proud to be an employee for 37 seasons to handle this, you know, but we will. We have to.
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0: Our Stevie gave us the soundtrack to our lives. And on December 19th, he's closing out his 50th anniversary world tour right here at the Intuit Dome in Inglewood. Songs in the Key of Life. In full. One night, one album, 50 years. It's a global celebration. And Radio Free 102.3 KJLH wants to put you in the room at the Intuit.
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1: Gotta thank the Lord. Wake up in the morning, gotta thank the Lord. Yeah, yeah. Thank you, Lord.

Our Stevie gave us the soundtrack to our lives. And on December 19th, he's closing out his 50th anniversary world tour right here at the Intuit Dome in Inglewood. Songs in the Key of Life. In full. One night, one album, 50 years. It's a global celebration. And Radio Free 102.3 KJLH wants to put you in the room at the Intuit

0: Thanks again for listening. We pray that you were inspired and empowered by today's message. Until next week, stay deeply rooted in the Word of God and the things of God. Stay blessed.
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the last days. I want you to take hold, and I want you to grip hold to that solid rock. And that rock is Jesus, my friends, because nothing else really matters when the Lord calls you home. Nothing in this earth matters. Only what you do for Christ is going to last. That's all is important. I want you to begin to set your affections on things above and not on the things of this earth, because if you can see it with your natural eyes, it's temporary. The cars, your home, your furniture, your clothing, that platinum TV, whatever you have, if you can see it with your natural eyes, it is temporary. But only what you do for Christ will last throughout all eternity. I want you to begin to make some investment by advancing the kingdom of God. And God got some great things in store for you. I'm looking through my eyes of faith, and I'm seeing God opening doors for you. I'm seeing the hand of God moving in your direction. I'm seeing the miracle working power of God in manifestation. Listen, my friends, many of you, I want to receive an offering for this broadcast. For the last couple of weeks, I challenge all of my radio listeners to give and support the Leon Martin and the Love, Peace, and Happiness Sunday morning gathering. And I challenge you, because my giving affects my living. The Bible says, give and it shall be given unto you, good measure, pressed down, shaken together, and running over. Then he given us a command. He says, now when you come to the house of the Lord, he says, come and bring the Lord your tithes and your offering. Many of you that's tuned into this broadcast, this is your church. This is your church family. And I really consider myself your radio pastor. But I need you to start beginning to support this ministry by giving your offerings, your tithes, and supporting the work of God. God been good to you. My giving is like a seed that I plant. Have you noticed a seed is always smaller than the fruit? A seed doesn't even look like the fruit, but your harvest is in the seed. You got to understand, the Bible says as long as there is earth, there are going to be seed time and harvest. Help me say seed time. As long as there is earth, there are going to be seed time and harvest. So I encourage you to begin to plant, and the enemy will challenge you when it comes to giving to God. So you got to understand biblical principle that really works. As long as there is earth, there's going to be a seed time and a harvest. And if there is no seed planting, then there is no harvest. You got to be able to put that seed in the ground. On this morning, I want to challenge you, all of my radio listeners, to give a special offer this morning for the Love, Peace, and Happiness radio ministry. My mailing address at Love, Peace, and Happiness Church, Post Office Box 128, P.O. 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Now that P.O. 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And let it be a tremendous blessing to you as you continue to sow in the kingdom of God. Well, my friends, before we take you right into a live service this morning, I just want to open up the avenue of prayer. And I've been doing this for many, many years. And every Sunday morning, people are calling. They realize that Bishop Martin have this prayer ministry. And so many people has been touched and delivered and set free. And I want to pray for you this morning. I want to pray for your children. I want to pray for the favor of God upon your life.

0: provides positive opportunities for at-risk youth in the city of Lynnwood. My mission has always been simple: keep kids safe, teach life skills, promote academic achievement. As a candidate for Lynnwood School Board, I will focus on transparency, vocational education, performing arts, and athletics. I know the heartbeat of the community. Vote James, Coach Bishop, for Lynnwood School Board, November 3rd. Thank you very much.
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2: 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We invite you and your child to join us on the journey of becoming life learners.
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0: And he knows that we're spending time with God. And he knows that when he come against us, we cast him out in Jesus' name. I'm a demon caster. I tell the devil, take your hands off of me, and he better do what I tell him to do, because I have been authorized by God to cast the devil out. Anybody know you've been authorized to cast out devils? Give God a holler in here. So this is about having character. This is about saying what you mean and mean what you say, and then follow it up with an act. This is about being a truth teller, and you're not going to be popular. Do you think I'm popular with all these bishops and priests around Southern California? They don't like me because they know what I'm standing for. I'm not over here trying to get rich. I'm not over here sleeping with these young women in the church. And since we in California, young men knew, glory to God, I'm covered with... Shout hallelujah, somebody. I'm up in here to live this life. The reason I'm living this life, I don't want to be lost. When my heart stops beating, I want to exit this body and go right to heaven to be with God. I want God to tell me, well done, good and faithful servant. So I have to have a prayer life. This is the reason I got a prayer life. This is the reason I fast and pray. This is the reason I read my Bible. This is the reason I memorize my Bible. This is the reason I take mess off of crazy people, because I'm not going to let anything or anybody block my...
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Amen. You may be seated. Good morning. We welcome you to this one-hour broadcast from the Second Baptist Church, located at 2412 Griffith Avenue in Los Angeles. 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Today, we are celebrating Christian Women on the Move 52nd anniversary. Elder Shauna Lewis is preaching. 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The phone number is 213-400-8777. You are invited to join us as we worship in our sanctuary.

You may be seated. Well, please walk with me to the throne this morning. Almighty God, once again, we come before you with grateful hearts, thanking you for your love toward us, your abiding presence among us. In this sacred moment, we ask that you hold us, cover us, keep us, unite us, and above all, fill us for the places you are preparing to send us. This we ask in your wonderful name. Amen. Amen. Well, today we celebrate 52 years of Christian Women on the Moon. 52 years ago, Pastor Thomas Kilgore entrusted Nora Freeman Cole with a divine assignment to organize the ladies of this church for service inside the walls and out. This morning, we are surrounded by the ancestors. Serving with me this morning are our First Lady, Dr. Simone Key, our former First Lady, Agretta Epps, Kimberly Osborne, honoring her mother, Faye Osborne, Venus Butler, honoring the many women she has counseled in her pastoral role, Nzinga Jones, honoring her grandfather, Thomas Kilgore, Greta Shisita, honoring her grandfather, Thomas Griffith, who commissioned this building we now stand. I am Valerie McDonald, representing my mother, Juanita Millender McDonald, and my aunts, Dee Marie Battle and Nora Matthews. Ladies and gentlemen, this is a century of service in our pulpit today. Our theme this morning

Bachelor's of Arts in Human Services from California State University, Dominguez Hills, a Master of Public Administration from California State, Northridge, and a Certificate of Diversity, Equity, and Inclusion from Cornell University. Beyond her ministry, education, and professional service, she considers being the mother of three amazing sons to be her greatest role and highest honor. The next voice you will hear will be that of Elder Shauna Lewis after the ministry of music. 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
3: 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This is Milt Smith. Good morning. 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

Our scripture for today comes from the book of Isaiah, Isaiah chapter 58, verses 13 and 14. If you have your program, it's on the back of your program. 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
3: 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I'm Milt Smith. Good morning. It's 10 a.m. and we continue the Gospel Experience with services of the West Angeles Church of God in Christ, located at 3600 South.

outward public declaration of his new life in Christ. Let's praise the Lord again for those who were baptized on last week. And this summer, amen, we love you. But like you, like those who were baptized, Paul had received extraordinary grace, reckless love. In his old life, he had persecuted Christians. He tried to destroy the church, yet Christ confronted him, forgave him, called him, and commissioned him as an apostle, even after all that he had done to destroy God's people. That grace and forgiveness produced what I like to call a profound sense of obligation in Paul. Because I have received so much grace, I owe it to others to tell them about grace. Amen. That's all right. Someone in here knows what I'm talking about. But notice who Paul says he owes now that he's received so much grace. See the extremes between the groups that he named, Greeks or the culturally sophisticated and civilized on one side, and barbarians, those who were considered outsiders and uncivilized on the other. The wise or the educated on one hand, and the unwise or the uneducated on the other. He meant everybody. I am indebted to everybody. I am debtor to everybody. The gospel had created an obligation in Paul that crossed race. It crossed culture. It crossed education. It crossed class and social standing. He could not decide that some people were worthy of hearing the gospel and others weren't. He was thinking everybody. Some of us want to choose who gets saved, who comes to church. We'll turn our noses up at who we don't think belongs. But Paul had an obligation. Paul had a debt to share the gospel with everyone. Jew, Gentile, Roman, Greek, who they considered barbarians, wise and unwise, everyone. Look at your neighbor and say, everyone. He goes on to say in Romans 1 and 15, in the very next verse, so as much as in me is, I am ready to preach the gospel to you that are at Rome also. Everyone includes you too. For I am not ashamed of the gospel of Christ. First, he says in our text, I am debtor. Means I have an obligation. Then in the next verse, he says, I am ready. Which means I have an eagerness. I am excited. Then he declares, I am not ashamed. I have a conviction. I'm coming. Paul knew that he was indebted because of what grace had done for him. Amen. And he was ready because of God, of what God wanted to do through him. He was not ashamed because if the gospel can do what it did for him, the gospel can do that for anybody. He was saying that if God can save me, God can save anybody. Amen. I like that phrase. I'm just a nobody trying to tell everybody about somebody who can save anybody. Going to give the Lord praise if you know what I'm talking about. But not only that, but because of his old life, because of all of the pain that he caused, that the Bible doesn't even mention, we knew that Paul was a bad brother because everybody in the region knew that he was known, he had a reputation for hunting Christians down.
But because of all of the pain that he had caused, the Bible doesn't even

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0: Good morning. Good morning. I am Reverend Dr. Jennifer Oliver, your associate pastor here at Holman United Methodist Church, and I stand here to greet you with the joy of Jesus, because this is the day that the Lord has. Day. I shall reap and be glad in it. We are glad. I'm glad to see you, whether you're here watching on whether you are here in the sanctuary or watching on YouTube, whether you are listening on the radio 102.3 KJLH, we welcome you. We welcome you to the service. God has something special just for you. Don't you know that? God has a word just for you. He has a word for us collectively, but please know that God has a word just for you today. So let us continue in worship as we invite the jubilant voices to lead us in singing this morning, Trading My Sorrows.
1: Sunday, amen. So we're going to trade in our sorrow and our shame for the joy of the Lord, amen.

0: Amen.
1: Amen, amen, amen. I'm trading my sorrow for joy. Greetings, family of God. Welcome to Holman United Methodist Church, the place we call home. No matter who you are or where you are on life's journey, you are welcome here. This is home. The children are welcome also. If you want them to stay with you here in the sanctuary, you may. But if you need childcare, we have childcare as well. So welcome. Join me in the call to worship. Please stand as you are able. Let the same mind be in you that was in Christ Jesus. What is the mind of Jesus? The mind of Jesus is to love God, neighbor, self, and all creation. Paul reminds us that it is God who is at work in you. How is God at work in us? God enables us through grace to love God, neighbor, self, and all creation. Paul exhorts us to work on your own salvation with fear and trembling. How do we work on our salvation? We cooperate with grace to love God, neighbor, self, and all creation. We gather to worship God, who through Jesus shows us how to love and enables us to love as Christ loves us. We gather to learn how to live in full accord through our love of God, neighbor, self, and all creation. Gracious and loving God, open our hearts to hear your voice and give us courage to respond with faithful action. By your grace, shape us in the mind of Christ, that what we say and how we live may relate your love. Amen. And now would you join us in the hope opening hymn, Glory, Glory, Hallelujah. And that's found on page 500 in your hymnal.
2: This morning, we're going to lay all our burdens at Jesus' feet. And when we leave this place, hopefully our burdens will be a little lighter. Amen.
1: Amen.
2: So we all know this song. Let's lay our burdens down. Come on. Glory, glory, glory.

give God a hand clap of praise for the ministry of the Jubilant Voices. God bless you. Let us pray. God, we thank you for being a God that gives us second chances, not just second chances, but another chance. And in this moment, in this chance, God, we need a word from you. So let the words of my mouth and the meditation of my heart be acceptable in your sight. For you are my rock and my redeemer. And the people of God agree by saying, amen. Amen. Amen. God of a second chance. This morning's text, we have two distinctive scenes that are very much related. 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

0: KJLH Radio Free to spread the word. We got tickets, Cameron Green, and boy, do we have tickets, right? We want to send you to see the play Be Careful What You Pray For, right? Coming to the Redondo Beach Performing Arts Center Saturday, October 3rd, and Bible Jeopardy is your way in. Hope you went to Sunday school back in the day. We got some questions for Brandon in Downey, Dosselin in downtown L.A., Richards in Inglewood, Miriam is in Inglewood, Alice is in Compton, Isaac's in Torrance. People are calling from all over the county.
1: Yes, they
0: By
1: are.
0: By the way, there was another small earthquake this morning.
1: There was. Hermosa Beach, 3.6. So the ground is definitely moving. We've got three hurricanes off the coast to the south.
0: There you go.
1: And a big storm back east. We're wishing, we're praying for all of our back east sisters and brothers, actually.
0: Absolutely. Brandon in Downey, how you doing today, Brandon?
2: I'm doing very good. Just got out of church.
0: You sound confident, and you've been to church, so I'm sure you're going to be able to answer these questions as boom, just like that. Hey, where do you go to church, Brandon?
2: Greater Emmanuel.
0: Okay. We're going to make these fairly easy, I think. I got these from the Cameron Green.
1: Not from mine.
0: Okay, here we go. Brandon, tell me this. While in the wilderness for 40 days, who was being

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But the message still is the same. Cause whatever you need is over here at the table. If it's love, it's at the table. If it's peace, it's at the table.

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Do you believe that tonight? Listen, I know I got to be some sopranos out there.

0: it's so ridiculous now with everybody driving crazy, man, running stop signs. Nobody stops at stop signs anymore. You got to really be careful if you're driving. So those are Andre Russell's pet peeves.
1: I agree with you.
0: I had to get those things off my chest.
1: Everyone's in a hurry to go nowhere.
0: Exactly. Anyway.
1: Well, your pet peeves are valid, Andre, and I got something I promise that's going to make it even better. And that's the best gospel music of your life. It's on the other side right here on Spread the Word.
2: 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And on December 19th, he's closing out his 50th anniversary world tour right here at the Intuit Dome in Inglewood. 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

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And if it's one thing you can count on, it's that we will bring you the best gospel and the newest gospel first. That's Jonathan McReynolds. That's called Echo. Put a bookmark on that one. You'll be returning to that one. I can guarantee it.